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1: 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Nothing but funk. 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

It's 7 o'clock right here on the West Coast. Time for a short, strange trip. I'm Ed. Welcome back, everyone, from the Oregon Country Fair. It was a dusty time. I guess you could trade the dust for the mosquitoes. How's that? There weren't any, or there were so few. It was great. We had a great broadcast. Lots of wonderful music coming over the radio and lots of wonderful music just out at fair. It was an amazing weekend. Just one little note, to continue on with a long list. Our website is down. So if you know anybody that's wants to stream and usually does it right from the website, you can go to TuneIn or any number of services and or just Google, you know, radio station streaming, and you can still get us. We are streaming. It's just that our website's down. So there you go. Going to start out tonight. Oh, with this, broadcasting in HD, this is listener-supported public radio, KRVM-FM 91.9, Eugene, Springfield. 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We will start off with this from the Fillmore Auditorium in San Francisco. Very young band, still learning songs and doing stuff. It's July 16th, 1966.

0: Yeah, nice little scarlet begonias from the Orpheum Theater in San Francisco. That would be on July 16th, 1976. And Minglewood Blues, Sitting on Top of the World, was from the Fillmore Auditorium in San Francisco from the very early days of the Grateful Dead, July 16th, 1966. 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
0: All right, we're going to head over to the very lovely Greek Theater in Berkeley, California. And the date would be today, July 15th, 1984. We started the second set of this show with this one, only done a handful of times.
5: We have a technical difficulty. Nail his other foot down.

0: Why don't we do it in the road? That was done 7 times by the Grateful Dead in 84 and 85 and once in 86 into the China Cat Sunflower, I Know You Rider. That one was from the Greek Theater in Berkeley, California, July 15th, 1984. It is a short, strange trip you've got on your radio dial or on the internet.
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0: This next one up is from the Sullen Arena in Fresno, July 19th, 1974.

0: they really jammed this one out. But just something else I want to fit for us in this hour. The weather report suite, ending up on a really cool Phil solo. That was from the Sound Arena in Fresno on July 19th, 1974. I've got more after these.
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0: We're going to go back to 66 again, only this is a little earlier, July 3rd of 66 at the Fillmore Auditorium. This particular song was only, nobody knows how many times it was performed, not very many, and there's apparently no name for it. The only name is what it was dubbed by the tapers as it got traded. It's Pigpen in there, and it's a very early song that apparently just didn't make the cut. It's called Keep Rolling By. Fillmore Auditorium, July 3rd, 1966.

Yep. Oh, yes, the three-set night. Grateful Dead came on first. Love did a set, and then Grateful Dead came on last. I believe that was the order that night. In any case, Fillmore Auditorium, that was from July 3rd, 1966. The song was Keep Rolling By. Broadcasting in HD, this is listener-supported public radio, KRVM-FM 91.9, Eugene, Springfield. 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Tomorrow night is Left on Wilson's last show, bidding adieu to Josh, who's leaving for the East. They'll be playing at World Pies tomorrow evening. Mm-hmm. More stuff happening this weekend. I'll talk about that in a little bit. All right, we're going to the... Greek Theater again from their last run, Grateful Dead's last run, in 1989. This is from July 15th. Let's see if I can do this.

sunshine daydream. Walk you in the tall trees, going where the wind goes. Blooming, blooming like a red rose. Forever gonna.

0: from the last run at the Greek Theater in Berkeley, July 15th, 1989, Space into China Doll, All Along the Watchtower, Stella Blue, and finally Sugar Magnolia. Only the dead could do that. It is a short, strange trip we've got. We've got plenty more time. 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
0: This one's from a fun little place in San Rafael, California. They played there a few times. The Euphoria Ballroom. This is from July 14th, 1970. 2 days later, they would play and Janis would join the band in a rousing love light. This is from the 14th.

0: See you later.
1: From the Euphoria Ballroom in San Rafael, California. July 14th, 1970. Mighty fine. Mighty fine. All right. Let's do a little catch up here. I got a couple more tunes. Shaggy will be in. And we'll just continue along with all this post-fair fun.
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1: All right, this next one is going back to the Fillmore Auditorium. It's a Phil tune. It was called The Monster or Cardboard Cowboy or any number of names that they gave it. It was an impossible song to play, but they played it.

0: from the Greek Theater in Berkeley, July 15th, 1988, Queen Jane. And before that, The Monster or Cardboard Cowboy or whatever you want to call it from the Fillmore Auditorium in San Francisco, July 3rd, 1966. I'll have one more after these.
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0: Okay, red light flashing. Woof. This is from, this last one tonight is from the Orpheum Theater in San Francisco, July 17th, 1976. Have a great rest of your week. Thanks for joining me tonight. Oh, yeah, the Sugar Beets are going to be playing in Emerald Park out River Road on Sunday. And you know what they say, never miss a Sunday show. Thanks for being here.

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91.9 KRVM. I'm Shaggy Rolling Stone. Back from the Oregon Country Fair. Both Ed and I still have sparkles in our beards and stars in our eyes. So whatever happens, realize that we're going to give it our best try. Anyway, hi. So big thank you to Big, thank you to Ed K for another fantastic short, strange trip. Always one of my very favorite shows. And he just did a great job all the way around. And we started off with Mother McCree's Uptown Jug Champions. And that was On the Road Again. All right, let's do this. We're just going to go on with Kingfish.

0: Thank you. We'll be back in a minute and bring on the rest of the gang. Thank you.
1: 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That was Kingfish. For you Kingfish fans out there. And as you know, those particular shows usually had a set of just the Kingfish members and then a set with Bob Weir. Song was called Hypnotize, one of their greater ones. All right. Did you know about the Wise Owl? It's a mix of music like no other. Wise, Liz Wise, brings you their signature blend of music every Tuesday night. 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

0: 91.9 KRVM. That was the Allman Brothers with Warren Haynes doing Soul Shine. And before that, we heard Warren Haynes with Government Mule doing the Prince song, When Doves Cry. And we started off the set with Hypnotize. And that had Steve Kimmock on the guitar. And a lot of us got to see Steve Kimmock in the Oregon Country Fair. Alrighty. Well, we're going to get back to the music here in just a second. I want to give a big thank you to Kevin and Pauline Miller of Eugene and Richard Blackstone of Crestwell. Thank you for being listeners and contributors for listener-powered radio, KRVM. And if you feel that I have my thoughts all empty and my words unclear, it's because I was at the Oregon Country Fair dancing and laughing and loving and having a wonderful time. And now my mind is content, but perhaps in other places, magical places. All right, check this out.
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4: Yeah, y'all a great bunch. Woo, thank y'all so much. 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

0: Oh, I'd love to keep playing that, but I have to stop and take a break. And let you know about all sorts of things. But that was Sugar Beats, and that was Higher and So Electric. And both of those tunes were from Emerald Park last year. They will be at Emerald Park today, I mean today, Sunday, at 4 p.m. So if you like Sugar Beats, the Emerald Park shows are pretty special. All right. Also want to let you know that Partnership in Community Living, Partnership in Community Living of Oregon, endeavors to enhance the physical and mental health of persons living with intellectual or developmental disabilities. 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

0: 91.9 KRVM. That was the Disco Biscuits live at Revolutionary Hall in Portland. And the name of that tune was called Save the Robots. That is a nice little groove tune. And then all the way at the top of the hour, we heard Veteran Cosmic Rocker. Let's take care of a little business, and then we'll get back to some music. All right, did you know that the Rock and Roll Hall of Fame is Monday nights at 9 o'clock? Rock and Roll Hall of Fame is a musical tour of the Rock and Roll Hall of Fame highlight performers, writers, and producers. And it's Monday night at 9 o'clock with your host, Jimmy C., right here on 91.9 KRVM.
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0: Here's a sing along by Pink Floyd.

0: 91.9, a couple from Pink Floyd. And the reason I played Pink Floyd tonight, but first I want to tell you the song was the Nile Song and Cyrus Minor, and they are both from the album More, original film soundtrack. All right, I want to give a big thank you to John Lipinski and Mike and Sherry Barker of Jefferson, Oregon.
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0: All right, we're going to move ahead with Little Fish. But first, why did I play that Pink Floyd? Well, honestly, it's because KRVM welcomes Floridian Slips to the Cuthbert Amphitheater on Friday, July 17th. And if you and a friend would like to be a guest of KRVM, be the fifth caller at 541-790-5786.

0: 91.9 KRVM, I'm Shaggy. And that was Sand by Fish, and that was last year's Seattle show. All right, congratulations to Scott. He won himself a pair of tickets to see the Floydian Slips. Chances are great they're not going to play anything off the album More. But you'll probably hear something like From Animals or The Wall or Dark Side of the Moon. Be a great show. All right. Let me tell you about this. The Partnership of Community Living of Oregon endeavors to enhance the physical and mental health of persons living with intellectual or developmental disabilities. 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And check this out.
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0: The High Step Society was fantastic at the Oregon Country Fair. I saw them twice, once late at night. So we're going to end with them. Thank you for listening. Thank you for all the phone calls. And thank you for being listeners and supporters of KRVM. I'm Shaggy Rolling Stone. See you next week.

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The Greaser's Garage on KRVM is revved up, raucous rock and roll from the 50s to present day. 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

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Friday morning, breakfast with the blues on 91.9 KRVM. All vinyl. I'm here 530 straight down. You be too, eh?

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gas special streamline leaving out of Memphis, Tennessee, going into New Orleans. She running so fast, the hobos don't fool with this train. They stand on the track with the hat in their hand. I had a friend girl that morning was catching that train. She got up singing this song.

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She thought it'd have that special streamline. She heard that 8:30 local when she's coming to the line. It cleared up for that streamline blowing like this. She said, "Daddy, is that my train?" I said, "I ain't keeping up with the train time. I'm trying to make a few dimes." 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

guy from Memphis, Tennessee. 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She told him she didn't know it. 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Make it sound like a church bell tone. 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

0: That's Furry Lewis with Turn Your Money Green. And Sunny Lane, I'm sorry, Blind Blake with Blind Arthur's Breakdown. And Big Joe Williams gave us Baby, Please Don't Go. Willie Brown with the Mississippi Blues. And Booker White with the Special Streamline. Memphis Minnie with Conjure Man. And started things out on this Thursday edition of Breakfast with the Blues with Down the Dirt Road Blues with Charlie Patton. And you are tuned in to 91.9 KRVM Breakfast with the Blues. I'm your host, Brendan. You're having breakfast with Brendan. Thanks for joining us this morning. Appreciate it so, so very much. The Burrito Brigade helps to address food insecurity for unhoused, undocumented, unemployed, and impoverished Eugene residents. 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Volunteer and pantry information is available under the What's Happening tab at krvm.org.
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0: Take a quick look at today's KRVM weather. Today in Oak Ridge, mostly sunny today with a high of 76. Mostly clear tonight with an overnight low of 51. And sunny tomorrow with a high near 81. Today at the coast, it'll be decreasing clouds today with a high of 62. Patchy fog tonight with an overnight low of 50. And patchy fog, then sunny tomorrow with a high near 66. Today in Eugene, Springfield, it'll be decreasing clouds today with a high near 78. Increasing clouds tonight with an overnight low of 50 and becoming sunny tomorrow with a high near 84. It's 57 degrees here at the KRVM studios. You're having breakfast with Brendan. Here's Mr. Lightning Hopkins. Mr. Lightning Hopkins here for you with the Lightning's Boogie right here on your station for the Blues, seven mornings a week, 91.9 KRVM, making the world a better place. One song at a time.

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She said, excuse me. That's what he told her. 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

0: here. That's music by Lonesome Sundown with I Had a Dream Last Night. Muddy Waters Blues Band with Digging My Potatoes. Lloyd Jones back there with that acoustic Worried Life Blues. Joe Dobbins gave us the Satchel Blues. And Boogie Bill Webb with I Ain't For It. Brownie McGee and Sonny Terry with Earl Hooker gave us My Baby So Fine. And Helen Wolf back there with Passing My Blues. Snooks Eaglin with Nobody Knows. And Memphis Slim, How Long Blues. Jack Champion, Jack Dupree with The Blues Got Me Rockin'. And Thunder and Lightning with the West Coast Blues. Starting out that 6 o'clock hour. And you are tuned in to 91.9 KRVM Breakfast with the Blues. 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
0: All right, you're tuned in to 91.9 KRVM, Breakfast with the Blues. Here's George Smith, I Found My Baby, on your station for the Blues, 7 mornings a week, KRVM. Making the world a better place, one song at a time.

and I don't know where to scratch. Come here, baby. Scratching my back. I know you can do it. So, baby, get to it. Ah, you're working with it now.

Yeah, that's music by Slim Harpo right there with Baby Scratch My Back, and heard from Jimmy Reed, Where Can You Be? And we are member powered here at KRVM, and that's because the likes of Joy and Frank Thompson listening right here in Eugene, Oregon, and Pat Hahn listening up in Corvallis, sustaining members here at KRVM. Yeah, just a shout out to you, because we certainly could not do this without you. Here's Earl Hooker with Blue Guitar on your station for the blues. 7 mornings a week, 91.9 KRVM. We're making the world a better place, one song at a time.

0: Yeah, that's Mr. Luther Tucker with Charlie Musselwhite on harmonica with Mean Old World. And Lightning Slim gave us the Bad Luck Blues, and Earl Hooker with the blue guitar. And you are tuned in to 91.9 KRVM Breakfast with the Blues. The Oregon Aloha Festival is on August 21st and 22nd in Alton Baker Park from noon to 9, both days. 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
0: Take a quick look at today's KRVM weather. Today in Oak Ridge will be mostly sunny today with a high near 76, mostly clear tonight with an overnight low of 51, and sunny tomorrow with a high near 81. Today at the coast, it'll be decreasing clouds today with a high near 62, patchy fog tonight with an overnight low of 50, and patchy fog then sunny tomorrow with a high near 66. And in Eugene, Springfield, it'll be decreasing clouds today with a high near 78, increasing clouds this evening with an overnight low of 56, and tomorrow it'll be becoming sunny with a high near 84. Holding steady here at the KRVM studios at 57 degrees. You're having breakfast with Brendan. Thanks so much for joining us this morning. Let's hear this thing from Elmo James and John Brim with My Best Friend. 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

0: Yeah. We heard two right there from R.L. Burnside. And we heard Can't Let You Go. And we heard Come On In right there. Magic Sam gave us Looking Good. And Charlie Musselwhite with It's Getting Warm In Here. And started things out there at the top of the hour with John Hammond with Who Do You Love? You're tuned in to 91.9 KRVM Breakfast with the Blues. I'm your host, Brendan. Thanks for having Breakfast with Brendan on this Thursday morning. Well, the Thursday free-for-all is 2 hours of music and stories from the rock music era. Pop, Motown, the British Invasion, singer-songwriters, new wave and rock. From the 1960s to right now. And in the midst of all that, he drops an advanced music history lesson into every show. And it's Thursday night tonight at 5 with your host, Jim Nelson, right here. On 91.9 KRVM.
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0: You're tuned in to 91.9 KRVM Breakfast with the Blues. Let's hear this thing from Ty Curtis. Hey Now, right here on your station for the Blues, 7 mornings a week, 91.9 KRVM. We're making the world a better place, one song at a time.

0: Yeah, that's Karen Lovely. Never Felt No Blues. And you heard from Ali Kumar, who is coming to town in September. Stay tuned for that. And Blues for Walter and Ty Curtis with Hey Now, featuring the great Hank Shreve on harmonica. I'd like to shout out Tim Sweet and Rye Tree Service of Florence, Oregon, and Janelle Erickson of Eugene, Oregon. 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
0: 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We're making the world a better place, one song at a time.

0: love you just the same. Yeah, Johnny Dyer giving us All Baby off his release Jukin', and heard from Finis Tasby with Jump Children, and William Clark gave us Going Steady. And Paul DeLay back there with Mine, All Mine. You're tuned in to 91.9 KRVM Breakfast with the Blues. The Junction City Free Scandinavian Festival is August 13th through 16th with entertainment, food, and nonprofit vendors for all 4 days. The Scandia Run is on August 15th with a 5K, 10K, and 4-mile walk, and run courses weaving through the outskirts of Junction City into farmlands. Kids can participate in the Run with the Vikings. 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
0: Take a quick look at today's KRVM weather. Today in Oak Ridge will be mostly sunny today with a high of 76. Mostly clear tonight with an overnight low of 51, and sunny tomorrow with a high of 81. Today at the coast, it'll be decreasing clouds today with a high of 62. Patchy fog tonight with an overnight low of 50. Then patchy fog, then sunny tomorrow with a high near 66. Today in Eugene Springfield, it'll be decreasing clouds today with a high of 78. Increasing clouds tonight with an overnight low of 50 and becoming sunny tomorrow with a high of 84. Holding steady here at the KRVM studios at 58 degrees. 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
2: KRVM weather in Oak Ridge today, mostly sunny. Highs near 75. Mostly clear tonight, lows of 50. Sunny and 80 tomorrow. At the coast today, cloudy, gradually becoming mostly sunny. Highs in the low 60s. Tonight, patchy fog, mostly cloudy, with lows of 50. Tomorrow, patchy fog, otherwise mostly cloudy, becoming sunny. Highs in the mid-60s. In the Eugene-Springfield area, today, mostly cloudy, gradually becoming sunny. Highs in the upper 70s. Increasing clouds tonight, lows of 50. Tomorrow, partly sunny, becoming sunny, with highs in the mid-80s.
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6: KRVM weather in Oak Ridge today, mostly sunny, highs near 75. Mostly clear tonight, lows of 50. Sunny and 80 tomorrow. At the coast today, cloudy, gradually becoming mostly sunny, highs in the low 60s. Tonight, patchy fog, mostly cloudy, with lows of 50. Tomorrow, patchy fog, otherwise mostly cloudy, becoming sunny, highs in the mid-60s. In the Eugene-Springfield area, today, mostly cloudy, gradually becoming sunny, highs in the upper 70s. Increasing clouds tonight, lows of 50. Tomorrow, partly sunny, becoming sunny, with highs in the mid-80s.
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0: That was Trampled Underfoot with Bad Bad Feeling on 91.9 KRVM. 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
3: KRVM weather in Oak Ridge today, mostly sunny, highs near 75. Mostly clear tonight, lows of 50, sunny and 80 tomorrow. At the coast today, cloudy, gradually becoming mostly sunny, highs in the low 60s. Tonight, patchy fog, mostly cloudy, with lows of 50. Tomorrow, patchy fog, otherwise mostly cloudy, becoming sunny, highs in the mid-60s. In the Eugene-Springfield area, today, mostly cloudy, gradually becoming sunny, highs in the upper 70s. Increasing clouds tonight, lows of 50. Tomorrow, partly sunny, becoming sunny, with highs in the mid-80s.
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3: I'm Dr. Anthony Lizerwitz, and this is Climate Connections. In coastal southwest Louisiana, seas are rising, land is sinking, and hurricanes are intensifying. So to help reduce the risk of flooding for homes in the region, the U.S. Army Corps of Engineers has offered to elevate up to about 1,000 eligible homes at no cost to homeowners. But since the program launched 3 years ago, just a fraction of homeowners have opted in. Ali Olsonowski of the Environmental Defense Fund helped run focus groups to learn how residents feel about the project.
4: Residents were cautiously optimistic that this was an opportunity that they would be able to take advantage of, make themselves safer.
3: 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Her group is sharing this feedback with the Army Corps so the agency can take steps to address people's concerns.
4: There needs to be a concerted effort to build a presence, a relationship, and really trust in these communities before they will be comfortable opting in.
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4: KRVM weather in Oak Ridge tonight, mostly clear, lows of 50. Sunny tomorrow, highs near 80. At the coast tonight, patchy fog and mostly cloudy skies, lows of 50. Tomorrow, patchy fog in the morning, otherwise mostly cloudy, becoming sunny, highs near 65. In the Eugene-Springfield area tonight, increasing clouds, lows of 50. Tomorrow, partly sunny, gradually becoming sunny with highs in the mid-80s.
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6: KRVM weather in Oak Ridge tonight, mostly clear, lows of 50. Sunny tomorrow, highs near 80. At the coast tonight, patchy fog and mostly cloudy skies, lows of 50. Tomorrow, patchy fog in the morning, otherwise mostly cloudy, becoming sunny, highs near 65. In the Eugene-Springfield area tonight, increasing clouds, lows of 50. Tomorrow, partly sunny, gradually becoming sunny with highs in the mid-80s.
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1: 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That is a new one from Philip Phillips. And Vaughn Brothers, off of Family Style, did Telephone Song. Good afternoon, Adam checking in on this Thursday. We'll hear a new one later this hour from Adela. Right now, it's Ben Harper, Fight Out of You, from his Lifeline album on 91.9 KRVM.

0: 91.9 KRVM. There's Reunion from David Poe, and Cassandra Lewis did So Bad. Greaser's Garage is tomorrow night at 9 o'clock. 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That's Greaser's Garage on 91.9 KRVM.
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0: 91.9 KRVM, that's House by the River from Fox and Bones, and the swell season did low rising. We send thanks out to Kurt Henry in Williams, Oregon, and from Eugene, Dorothy Wernay. 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

0: 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And we have the Lumineers. 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
5: KRVM weather in Oak Ridge tonight, mostly clear, lows of 50. Sunny tomorrow, highs near 80. At the coast tonight, patchy fog and mostly cloudy skies, lows of 50. Tomorrow, patchy fog in the morning, otherwise mostly cloudy, becoming sunny, highs near 65. In the Eugene-Springfield area tonight, increasing clouds, lows of 50. Tomorrow, partly sunny, gradually becoming sunny with highs in the mid-80s.
0: I'm Adam, and we'll hear a new one in the next hour from the Revivalists. Also have REM and Ben Taylor. Here is the new one from Della with Take a Picture on 91.9 KRVM.

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That's received a new one from Avett Patton on 91.9 KRVM. They are the Avett brothers and Mike Patton. And we had Janis Joplin from her final album, Pearl, Get It While You Can. Coming up, we're going to hear James McMurtry. Also, I have a new one from Beck. Here's REM and the opening track from their debut album, Murmur, with Radio Free Europe on 91.9 KRVM.

0: on 91.9 KRVM. Here's Suzanne Vega with the song Frank and Ava. And we had a ghost by the band Travis. Listen for Dead Air Saturday nights at 7 with Downtown Deb. She plays Grateful Dead, Jerry Garcia Band, and their friends. That's Dead Air here on 91.9 KRVM.
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0: 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There's Imelda May with Johnny Got a Boom Boom. 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The number and more information can all be found at krvm.org under the What's Happening tab.
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2: KRVM weather in Oak Ridge tonight, mostly clear, lows of 50. Sunny tomorrow, highs near 80. At the coast tonight, patchy fog and mostly cloudy skies, lows of 50. Tomorrow, patchy fog in the morning, otherwise mostly cloudy, becoming sunny, highs near 65. In the Eugene-Springfield area tonight, increasing clouds, lows of 50. Tomorrow, partly sunny, gradually becoming sunny with highs in the mid-80s.
0: You might be familiar with this next artist. He rose to fame with the 1993 hit Loser. It's Beck with his new one, Ride Lonesome, on 91.9 KRVM.

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That's a new one from U2 with Song of the Future on 91.9 KRVM. I'm Adam. 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

0: 91.9 KRVM, that's Steve Yannick, and right in front of you. Before that, we had A Lot More Free from Max McNown. Rock and Roll Hall of Fame show is every Monday night at 9 with Jimmy C. He takes you on a musical tour of the Rock and Roll Hall of Fame, highlighting performers, writers, and producers. 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
0: Fantastic Cat will be performing at Mississippi Studios up in Portland on October 1st. From their latest release, Cat Out of Hell, here's Don't Let Go on 91.9 KRVM. 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

0: That's an Australian band called the Little Stevies on 91.9 KRVM with Accidentally. Before that, Jason Mraz did The Remedy, I Won't Worry. Want to send a thanks to Mike Barnaby in Eugene and Don and Sandy Coons in Corvallis. It's because of folks like them that we're able to keep real variety in music. 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

0: 91.9 KRVM. That's Ziggy Marley with Family Time. Before that, Cowboy Junkies did Stranger Here. Green Hill Humane Society has tips for keeping pets safe from heat stroke this summer, such as keeping animals inside and limiting exercise during the hottest parts of the day, making sure that dogs and cats always have access to shade and cool water, and never leaving a pet in a parked car when it is hot. In addition, don't let dogs walk on pavement or sand that is too hot to touch. And don't have dogs ride in hot metal truck beds. If you fear that your pet has heat stroke symptoms or burn paws, please consult your veterinarian right away. More tips can be found at krvm.org under the What's Happening tab.
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4: KRVM weather in Oak Ridge tonight, mostly clear, lows of 50. Sunny tomorrow, highs near 80. At the coast tonight, patchy fog and mostly cloudy skies, lows of 50. Tomorrow, patchy fog in the morning, otherwise mostly cloudy, becoming sunny, highs near 65. In the Eugene-Springfield area tonight, increasing clouds, lows of 50. Tomorrow, partly sunny, gradually becoming sunny with highs in the mid-80s.
0: This next artist began rapping in 2016 under the mononym Tucker. It's singer-songwriter Tucker Pillsbury, and he goes now by the stage name Role Model. Here is his new one, High Hopes 3000, on 91.9 KRVM.

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It's 4 in the morning, I can't feel my bed. Oh, doctor, doctor, I think I heard

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0: is every Sunday's midday from 11 to 1. It's True Stuff for True Believers. 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

91.9 KRVM, that's Angels of Destruction from Marah. And Angus and Julia Stone did Oakwood. 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

0: Let's need shelter from the late Neil Casal on 91.9 KRVM. Before that, Abdul Wright did Quicksand. I want to send a thanks out this afternoon to Alan and Sue Dickman in Eugene, and from McMinnville, Kevin and Tama Rowan. They are sustaining members, and it's because of their generous financial contributions that we're able to keep real variety in music. Thanks.
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0: 91.9 KRVM, that's Sheryl Crow with I Know Why, comes off her album Wildflower. And we had Devin Gilfillian, he did The Good Life. The Junction City Free Scandinavian Festival is August 13th through the 16th, with entertainment, food, and nonprofit vendors all 4 days. The Scandi Run is on August 15th with a 5K, 10K, and 4-mile walk, and run courses weaving through the outskirts of Junction City into farmlands. Kids can participate in the Run with the Vikings. More information on this and other events can be found at krvm.org under the What's Happening tab.
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4: KRVM weather in Oak Ridge tonight, mostly clear, lows of 50. Sunny tomorrow, highs near 80. At the coast tonight, patchy fog and mostly cloudy skies, lows of 50. Tomorrow, patchy fog in the morning, otherwise mostly cloudy, becoming sunny, highs near 65. In the Eugene-Springfield area tonight, increasing clouds, lows of 50. Tomorrow, partly sunny, gradually becoming sunny with highs in the mid-80s.
0: I'm Adam. Hope you have a great rest of your Thursday. And don't go anywhere because we have the Thursday free-for-all with Jim Nelson coming up here at 5 o'clock. Following that will be 60s Beat with Jivin' Johnny Etheridge. I'll catch you tomorrow for more real variety in music and sidetracks. And Annika will be sitting again with me this week. Here's Grace Potter off her forthcoming new album, Trespasser, with Love Me Not on 91.9 KRVM. 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